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2: It's going down, yeah. Down low, yeah. Nalani, connector. Keep it down low, baby. It's going low key, woo.
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